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1: 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Also, Envy 10 confirming here, 280, TK 605, Lincoln Young, George. Check John. 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
0: Hey, Frank, should be expired by 12 years.
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Last name Casanova, Charles Adam, Sam Adam, Nora Ocean, Victor Adam, first name Nevaeh, Nora Edward Victor Adam, Edward Henry, Melissa L. Lincoln, Edward 2003-04-16.

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0: 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Can you run a driver's history, triple I on the land subject for Pyro and VWI in the last 7 years?
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1: 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Will be a gray Ford Escape at the pump with the dog inside. Vehicle's not running. She is also aware officer's not liable.
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0: 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She's going to be in a Honda Odyssey. Hit the deer on Upper Mount Vernon Road. A lot of traffic, so she's moving location.
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0: 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Seems like.
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dispatch, 525, 1028 through Texas. Mary William Nora 3577, Delta Run 27. All right, Mr. Owner.

0: 60 by 25. That's returning to a 2014 Nissan. Showing expires January of 2024. Black in color. Unable to run a 27. Not showing a LLN for that subject or a date of birth.
1: Clear. 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

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What's your location? 627 Grand Club. Heat to 9, shut out. 627 Grand Club. I'm clear. Need to start up north, just in case this is the right place. I'm clear.

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1: Code 29 for Oklahoma.
0: See by name, date of birth. Last name Lancaster. L A N C A S T E R. First name Lauren, common spelling. And initial A Adam. Date of birth 1990.
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0: 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I reported a runaway juvenile, 7183 State Road 66. Complaints advising she's the guardian of a 17-year-old female. She's ran away. Unknown direction of travel or vehicle description. You need to file a report.
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That's right. She's probably 25, 29 for Indiana by name, date of birth. 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

0: 65-9, 65-25. Accident unknown, called in from Allstate. They're advising it's going to be near 1009 Old Highway 69 and McAferry Road.
1: No, sir. 25. Change clear.

0: 26, 525, same traffic.
1: Clear 6525. One Township Fire. I have a 1050 unknown. 1050 unknown. Called in by Allstate. Be in the area of 1009 Old Highway 69 South. 1009 Old Highway 69 South, close to Mackey Ferry. Law enforcement is also investigating 1009 Old Highway 69.

0: 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There's just a deer in the middle of the roadway.
1: Clear on disregarding fire EMS. 6590, clear on traffic, no location at this time.
0: Alright, sir.
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0: 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Also, you're 28 valid, signal 90.
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Attention 485 Marsh Township. Have a call. 1600 Linda Drive. 1600 Linda Drive. 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Hope you dispatch 447.

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0: You can disregard all Mars units not yet arrived.
1: Clear, not Adam 10. Attention Mars Township. All units can disregard that have not arrived. All Mars units can disregard that have not yet arrived. Authority units on scene.

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1: Clear MV-3, MV-3, MV-12, have reported a 1050 PI, 1050 PI, 1114 West 4th Street. They're advising in front of J&J in the school. Have a semi just hit a pole and a tree.
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0: 483, Melbourne City Fire, have an accident with injuries, 1114 West 4th Street, be in front of West School, have a semi versus a pole and a tree, the advisee is injured, again, 1114 West 4th Street, there in front of West School, Pleasant County Dispatch, 642. Kilo traffic on scene, I'm clear on your traffic.
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2: PI, accident PI, 1114 West 4th Street. This will be your second page. The semi versus a tree with injuries, 1114 West 4th Street, 483, posted dispatch, 645. Clear 483, 1 engine 5, go with your traffic.
0: Yeah, somebody's going to have busted saddle tanks. I'm going to start blacks for cleanup and control.
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0: 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We have 4th Street shut down from in between Barter and Dam.
1: Very great.

0: approximately 328 when ready.
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0: 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It's going to be Illinois, land in Lincoln, semi-trailer place, 782-819, Sam Tom.

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0: Fourth between Barter and Mann are going to be closed. Street department's on scene. They're going to start on removing the tree.
1: Very six.

0: This is SUV 16, 1027, by name and date of birth, out of Illinois.
1: SUV 16.
0: Last name, Tom Young, Nora, Edward, Robert. First name, James, common spelling. Middle initial is M, as in Mike. Date of birth is 1962, 12, 29.

0: That's 5'6", 5'11", 10'46".
1: This is 5'11".
0: He's 62 in St. Phil. There's a dump truck sitting in the middle of 62.
1: Okay, 5'11".

Dispatch, make it, you're arriving on scene.

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0: That's right, it's 6 by 11. It's 1043. That's a Chastain dump truck. Lost a load of gravel. 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I'll be standing by.
1: Six 11.

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0: The state does not have one available. The closest one is working a semi-accident in Pike County.
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0: 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I'm not sure who's full, it's just log it for now.
1: Sorry, 3.
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Attention 482, have a medical run. 3718 West 7th Street, 718 West 7th Street. You have a 60-year-old male, but the stomach is hurting.

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0: be 10-8 on the accident PI. I'll be 10-6, firearms training, range.
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0: 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I'll be 10-6 at the range for firearm training.
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0: 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Both of them appear to be valid signaling.
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0: East Signally, 205 Washington Avenue. Was called in by a subject at 204 Washington. I think the neighbors keep letting their very aggressive brindle dog outside without a leash. 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She's requesting something done about it. And the dog was at 205. Complainant is at 204.
1: 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In and out.

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0: 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He was speaking with a John Chu, reference to losing his wallet at Casey's yesterday.

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0: 10-4, Medic 2, have a medical run. 1710 Tanglewood Drive, 1710 Tanglewood Drive, 87-year-old male. Advised he has blood in his stool, it's very dizzy. Home health nurse on site is advised him to go to the hospital. He is conscious and breathing. 1710 Tanglewood Drive was dispatched 953.
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0: Anderson, 4 minute 3, Mount Vernon City Fire. Have a 95-year-old female having difficulty breathing. She's in a red Chevy Impala, just entering city limits. But she will be going to 311 College. She is having difficulty breathing. Close the dispatch. 10:03.
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0: Player 1, engine 5. We'll monitor here in case she shows up here.

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1: Hey, 524.

It's up with Demi Units, it's VLL from Central, it's I-64 westbound from State Road 65. There's a gold Escalade with Missouri tags, pulling a red trailer with two dog crates on it. The trailer has no plates, no lights. The I-64 westbound from State Road 65 was dispatched 10-08.

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0: 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Name of God, David Frank Paul, 581. 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

0: You're right. 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
1: Yeah, that's what was happening earlier. All good.

Dispatch 86. Just information. I'm in traffic control at 4th and Park. I will head to a stolen vehicle as soon as I get that chance.

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0: EB3, EB6. 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
1: Yeah, once I get these phones set up, they got everything moved over, we're going to open up the eastbound to merge into the turn lane, because they're still going to be here a while.
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2: 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Leave for me tonight. And everybody else, crash port on responsible.
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Houston Griffin Fire, 483, have medical run. 108 Southwest Street and 108 Southwest Street. Showing a 61-year-old female, just had hip replacement surgery, having complications. Unable to walk. She is conscious of breathing. Again, 108 Southwest Street, posted dispatch. 1048.

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Mitchell, Smith Township Fire. Have any brush fire, 6221 Lane Road, 6221 Lane Road. Had a control burn, out of control. She's advising there is sheet metal on top of the fire that she cannot get the fire put out. 6221 Lane Road, it's going to be approximately 2 feet from her barn. Closing dispatch, 1400.

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0: I'm trying to do 6-8 with DCS and Bustlers. They're requesting officer for a standby on Eastgate Drive. She is at Bustlers now in a white Volkswagen SUV.
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0: Posey Fire, the Smith Township Fire with a brush fire, 6221 Lane Road. It's a control burn that's got out of control, approximately 2 feet from a barn again. 6221 Lane Road, Posey Dispatch, 1404.
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0: 7 8. Be 60 mounds on that last 28 I ran. Be on a black Chevy Cavalier. Talk about your dumpster.
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1: Thanks, honey.

It's on Pulaski County units, number to city units. Have a reckless driver, State Road 62, William Peck Bypass, westbound. It's going to be a white passenger car that's swerving all over the roadway. Pulaski County Dispatch, 1523.

0: 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Both vehicles will be a Toyota.
1: 18.

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0: Attention, 4 minute cube, Alberta City Fire, have a medical run, 111 East Water Street, Apartment 201, 111 East Water Street, Apartment 201. 60-year-old female having severe back pain. Well, had an infusion 18 months ago, but the hardware does not feel right. 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

0: It's in the Harmony Fire, Black Township Fire, Griffin Fire. I have a fire investigation, 2820 North Highway 69, 2820 North Highway 69. Complaint lives on John Avenue. Advice, she can see flames from the backyard of her residence. And she's unsure if this is a controlled fire in the backyard of that residence or not.
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Fishing Griffin Fire should be your second page for 2820 North Highway 69. Complaint lives on John Avenue. If I should see flames, would believe it's behind that residence. Unsure if it's controlled or not. Again, 2820 North Highway 69, for the dispatch 16-4.

0: Yes, Matt Train, Adam 3. Hey, Adam 3. Disregard all fire units. This is a controlled burn on John Avenue.
1: All units traffic to John Avenue, disregard and control burn. 38 out of 3, hold traffic for page.

0: It's a 483 Mount Vernon City Fire. I have a lift assist, 630 East 2nd Street, 630 East 2nd Street. Have an 81-year-old male fell from a chair to the floor. He's not injured. Just needs help out. Put it in Spanish. 1654.
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1: Clear 658. Also, just got off TX with complaint. I checked his status. It's still the same. He believes a Saxton subject may be involved. There's also two individuals, all black, with masks.
0: I'm clear. I'm about to be 1023.
1: Clear. I will call a complaint and back up. I think the security is 1032.
0: Clear, thank you. You could just have him step outside for me as well.
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0: 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So there's a lot that possibly came down here.
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0: Pinch informative for Smith Township with chest pain. 6141 Lane Road, 6141 Lane Road. 50-year-old male is having irregular heartbeats, AFib. He is conscious and breathing at this time. Again, 6141 Lane Road, post dispatch 1857.
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